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2: 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What have you learned?

0: 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Churchill claps Mao's tongue on the back.
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That chapter hasn't been written yet.

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I'm overwhelmed and insecure. 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
2: We had life in our eyes and the world was on our side. Speeding along with no map, it was all green lights.